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1: If you don't hide those sniffles, well, the mayor's going to get you. Hey, it's Battle, and Mayor Antonio Torchia in Italy has issued a proclamation making it illegal to get sick. Yeah, I can't make this stuff up. The proclamation tells residents to not contact serious illness or engage in activities that could lead to serious injuries. The mayor explained that the proclamation is tongue-in-cheek way to draw attention to the shortcomings of the healthcare system in the area.
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It's Battle, and all weekend long, we're doing something fun here for the 4th of July. We're calling it the Made in the USA Weekend to celebrate the 4th and America turning 250. We're playing a bunch of your favorite American artists. 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

0: It's battle. Big congratulations to Kim. She won $2,500 as part of our 250K USA giveaway. Kim, what are you going to do with that money?
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0: Yeah.
1: Or bills or something like that, of course.
0: 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Congratulations, Kim, on winning cash as part of our 250K USA giveaway.

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1: Hey, it's Battle, and sleep researchers say that some of us are sleep eaters. People who, while still asleep, raid the fridge. Some sleep eaters even devour stuff like cat food and medicine, which would explain the taste of Pepto-Bismol in your mouth in the

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1: 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It's Battle, and according to some office workers, two-thirds say they are interrupted up to 20 times a day. Sorry to bother you, but I'm not feeling worky today. Can

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1: You know, we've all had those moments where we say or do something and then immediately regret it, right? Hey, what's going up? It's Battle. So there's a Reddit post asking, what is the most awkward thing you've ever accidentally said or done in a serious situation? I read some of the responses. I once accidentally replied, love you, at the end of a work call with my boss, but she laughed and said, love you too. Ha ha. Another person said, my grandfather's blind dog passed unexpectedly upon hearing the news. First thing out of my mouth was, well, at least she didn't see it coming. And I never wished I had a filter more than in that moment. Yikes. Yeah, I accidentally said love you to my boss once because I was talking to my wife. I was texting her and then my boss was saying something. I was like, all right, love you too. Bye. As they were walking out of the studio. I was like, ooh, that's awkward. Hey, what's the most awkward thing you've said or done in a serious situation? Hit that talk back mic while you're listening on the iHeartRadio app.
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1: Hey, what's going on? 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Study found that 10 minutes of vigorous exercise can boost your metabolic rate for a good hour. Yeah, that means if I jog to Taco Bell, I won't have to feel guilty about eating a beefy Fritos burrito.

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It's Battle on a Made in the USA weekend as we celebrate the 4th in America turning 250. Playing a bunch of American artists. Like this one. Well, actually, Bryan Adams isn't American. He's Canadian. But I got an American artist after Bryan Adams.

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It's a Made in the USA 4th of July weekend. Milwaukee's best variety of the 80s and 90s, 95.7 Big

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1: Hey, would you say that you are aging well, or is it all going downhill way too fast? They say this is actually an easy way to tell if you're old or not. Hey, it's Battle. A Mayo Clinic study found that standing on one leg is a pretty good indicator of how fast you're aging. If you stand on your non-dominant leg for at least 30 seconds, you're not old yet. They said, by the way, if you could do it with your eyes closed, it's a sign that you're even healthier. All right, now I'm going to go stand on one leg and see how old I am. That's a dumb way to figure out if you're old or not.
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90s It's Battle. Big congratulations to everybody that won $2,500. 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Very

0: Hockey's best variety of the 80s and 90s. I will tell you that I have been out of the dating game for a very, very long time. Hey, what's going on? It's Battle. I'm just curious, though, because I was looking at this story of, like, lies that people have told on a first date. And I'm just like, boy, I'm glad I don't have to do those anymore. What is the biggest lie that you have told on a first date? Rachel, what is that?
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0: 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And then turns out that last relationship was probably not a couple months, more like a couple of years. What is the biggest lie that you've told on a first date? 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

0: And for adults with type 2 diabetes and known heart disease, Jardiance can lower the risk of cardiovascular death too. 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

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Hi, it's Delana checking in on your early Saturday morning. Hi to my early Saturday morning crew. You're up 4th of July. Wow. America.

0: 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Happy 4th of July. Summerfest is on. I got to shout out my friend Carly, who is going to be there today. She said she was so excited. The lineup is absolutely spectacular. What a great 4th of July we've got.
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So the Freedom on the 4th at Summerfest lights up over Lake Michigan tonight. 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

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Thanks for having us on this morning and take us through the weekend with you. 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

0: 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Good morning. Hope you're having a great day so far. I wanted to say hi to Paula. She says she's already prepping for a barbecue today with her family.
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keeping it red, white, blue, and turned up. 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

You know, Madonna has a new album, Confessions 2, dropped yesterday. And so she is everywhere lately. She's going to be performing for the halftime show for the World Cup final. And that's going to be along with Shakira and BTS. It's going to be huge, July 19th. This is Vogue, 95.7, Big FM.

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The city of Franklin has a four-day-long independence celebration going on right now. So they've got rides and games, lots of fun. 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

4th of July. I just want to shout out our friends at Waterford Wine and Spirits. I know they listen whenever they can. And here's Lionel Richie. He's back on stage, on tour. And, you know, he has had some health issues and everything. But Lionel said, I know I had you a little worried, a little scared, but I'm fine.

Fleetwood Mac on this 4th of July. 250 years of America. Billy Idol, Money, Money. 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

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Hey, it's Delaita, Joan Jett, born in Wynwood, Pennsylvania. Here we go. It's a Made in the USA weekend on 95.7 The Jet. Happy birthday, America.

America turns 250, we're turning up the all-American hits all weekend long. It's a Made in the USA 4th of July weekend.

0: 95.7 Big FM, the lineup for Summerfest. Wow, it has been incredible this weekend. And of course, fireworks tonight. Did you see any of the drone show last night?
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Hey, Eric Clapton is going to be playing Fiserv Forum a little bit later this summer. 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

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Hey, it's Delana. Hope you're having a great 4th of July so far. There's so many events all around Milwaukee, so many fireworks. So have fun wherever you're going to be, whatever you're going to be doing. Michael Jackson, originally from Gary, Indiana. Here he is. It's Beat It on 95.7 Big FM.

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0: Delana Miles on our Made in the USA weekend, celebrating the 4th of July. Now, Alana is from Canada. We'll let it slide. It was Canada Day back on Wednesday, and, you know, we like our neighbors to the north. Plus, she's singing about Elvis in that song. Can't get much more American than that, right? Eric Paulson with you, born right here in Milwaukee. Longer ago than I care to admit. And more of your faves on the way. Milwaukee's best ride of the 80s and 90s rolls on with Def Leppard, Tiffany Wilson, Phillips, and more coming up after a look at the Fox 6 forecast, which could involve some showers this afternoon. Hopefully no big storms. Had some issues with that yesterday, especially down around Lake Geneva. But hopefully all good for today, and we can get those fireworks in again tonight, and a good day for Summerfest. Do a little Summerfest preview in the 11 o'clock hour 42 if you plan on going down there today. It's all on the way here on Big FM.
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go to White Castle and probably a bunch I'm forgetting. You gotta sing along to songs like Hold On by Wilson Phillips, right? Gotta yell along with Animal, Def Leppard, 95.7, Big FM.

white, blue, and turned up. It's a Made in the USA 4th of July weekend, celebrating the music made in America. Milwaukee's best variety of the 80s and 90s, 95.7

we've seen some rain, a lot of the scattered variety. In fact, I had to wait until early this morning to mow my yard. I was going to do it yesterday. I had to do it today now before I came into work. It's our Made in the USA weekend. Even though Eddie Grant was made in Jamaica. I don't need the backstory. Electric Avenue, zapping you on Big FM.

hottest debate this 4th of July weekend? Charcoal or propane? Either way, we've got the music covered. 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Milwaukee's best variety of the 80s and 90s, 95.7.

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Happy 250th birthday, America. Peter Cetera, Made in the USA, south side of Chicago is where he's from. Taking us back to the Karate Kid Part 2, number one hit from 86, and the glory of love.

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0: Fleetwood Mac with the Gypsy, 95.7 Big FM, Milwaukee's best variety of the 80s and 90s. 4th of July and the final day of Summerfest. Yes, day 9 getting underway. Gates open around 11:30. Should be good overall weather-wise for it. It's already warm. We're already up to 79. That's the Lower East Side temp I just checked. Jelly Roll headlining tonight at the American Family Insurance Amphitheater. Tyler Hubbard is his special guest. Over on the BMO Pavilion, we got Preston Cooper and Sam Barber. These are the later headlines, by the way. Bands are playing all day. Kerry King headlines the Miller Lite Oasis. Generac Power Stage. We got Soul Asylum. The Jayhawks, Bodines. They're playing at 9:30. Briggs & Stratton Big Backyard features KT Tunstall at 6. John Vincent III at 8. And Jonah Kagan at 10. T-Mobile Stage includes Joy Wave at 8:15 and the Temper Trap at 10:15. And Uline Warehouse. Poy Dog Pondering at 3:30. That's always fun. Jerry Harrison, a Milwaukee native, member of the Talking Heads, has his Jerry Harrison's 50 Years of Talking Heads show at 5:30. Again, this is on the Uline stage. Mindy Hebert at 7:30. Straight No Chaser plays at 9:30. And the Aurora Pavilion. Whoop, there it is. Yeah, tag team back again. 5:45 at the Pavilion. Baja Men at 7 o'clock. Pretty sure they're going to wonder who let the dogs out. That and so many other great bands. Should be a great time today at Summerfest. Get on down there if you can. It is your final chance of the year. Journey on deck. We got Katrina and the Waves, TLC, and more all coming up, along with a look at that Fox 6 forecast here on Big FM.
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Katrina and the Waves there on 95.7 Big FM. Yes, celebrating America's 250th birthday today. And still not wanting any scrubs.

They all want to be forever young. That's why guys like Rod Stewart still perform at age 81. You just want to keep it going. We're keeping the music going here on 95.7 Big FM. It's our Made in the USA weekend celebrating the 4th of July. These guys from Boston, Aerosmith, definitely having what it takes.

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Great show from what I heard. I didn't get to go. But it's all part of Milwaukee's best variety of the 80s and 90s on a Made in the USA weekend here on 95.7 Big FM. Tracy Chapman hails from Cleveland. She's had to cheer for the Cleveland Browns. That's why she sounds so sad in this song.

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0: to Fan Confessionals, talked about the album. And now it's a 60-minute special that's going to re-air on Hit Nation on the iHeartRadio app. And you can hear it on some of our sister stations here. 2 o'clock this afternoon. Yes, it's a 4th of July special. Madonna talking about her new album, some of her new songs. And again, on the iHeartRadio app, just go to Hit Nation and you can check that out and enjoy it. 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And you can enjoy all the great tunes, including Fleetwood Mac, Journey. And you know what? I'm going to get some Madonna going. Like a Prayer is on deck in just a few here on Big FM.
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So Madonna has a new album out. I don't know if you've heard. Confessions too, right? So the other day, iHeartRadio and TikTok Live did a premiere with Madonna. And you could hear never-before-heard tracks. Madonna reacted.

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Eric Paulson with you, and these guys from the Bay Area. 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

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Eric Paulson with you until 3, then I got to go mow my yard. 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

0: George Harrison going solo there in 87 here on 95.7 Big FM, Milwaukee's best variety of the 80s and 90s. So in 87, Madonna was still coming off her True Blue album. She had songs like Spotlight, and she was getting ready to put out another major album the following years. Madonna was so busy in the 80s and into the 90s, and she's still busy. One of her busiest years ever here in 2026. Her new album, Confessions 2, coming out. And just the other day, iHeartRadio stations featured the iHeartRadio and TikTok Live premiere with Madonna. That was an exclusive, and now there's a 60-minute special that'll re-air on the iHeartRadio app. If you go to the Hit Nation station, you can hear it starting at 2 o'clock, so a little under an hour. That's coming up. All kinds of cool info. Madonna's reading fan confessions and talking about the album. And, of course, you get to hear some of the songs on it. So check that out. If you're a big Madonna fan, it's a great way to warm yourself up for the new Confessions 2 album that is now out. And otherwise, all kinds of Milwaukee's best variety of the 80s and 90s. Toto's on the way. So is some Whitesnake. And we're going to do a song that was a hit in the 60s and the 80s, tying into a big 80s movie next here on Big FM.
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celebrate America's 250th birthday, we're putting the spotlight on American musicians with a Made in the USA 4th of July weekend. 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

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Apple pie, mom, baseball. 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

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Bon Jovi. Probably know they're from New Jersey because they love telling you all the time. And the American story of Tommy and Gina, who are hopefully more than halfway there now, living on a prayer on Big FM.

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The Bee Gees aren't American, but Boogie Saturday Night Fever was, so

0: Milwaukee's best variety of the 80s and 90s, 95.7 Big FM. That was a crazy Brewers game last night. It started late. You know, they're in Arizona playing the Diamondbacks. So the game lasted until about midnight our time. It was 3-3 tied forever and ever. The Brewers stranded like 9 more runners after that before they went into extra innings. Took to the 11th, and Brewers magically got 3 as Arizona got 1, and the Brewers beat Arizona 7-4 at a game. Even manager Pat Murphy says, I don't even know how we won that game. So, yeah, never a dull moment with the crew. They play the Diamondbacks again tonight out there. 8:40, first pitch, our time. Then they'll have an afternoon game tomorrow at 3. Remember, today is Saturday. Tomorrow's Sunday. I don't know about you. Yesterday felt like Saturday. Today feels like Sunday to me, but that's my deal to deal with. It is July 4th, 2026, America's 250th birthday, and we're celebrating with a Made in the USA 250 weekend. Green Day on the way as part of that. Also get some other great tunes in your ear from the 80s and 90s, like Michael Jackson, Guns N' Roses, Elton, and more. Keep it here.
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It's a Made in the USA 4th of July weekend. Milwaukee's best variety of the 80s and 90s. 95.

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Don't mind that. That's just my knees crackling as I try to get up. You know, once you turn 35, all falls apart. I better get used to that. That happened 20 years ago. All right, it is a Made in the USA 250 weekend. And Michael Jackson. 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

So I noted the Brewers are out of town. They're in Arizona this weekend. I thought, well, maybe we can catch a game like the Milwaukee Milkmen. No, they're out of town. Lake Country Dachshund's out of town this weekend. Even the Northwoods League games, the Chinooks and the Kenosha Kingfish, they're out of town this weekend. I'll go watch some random softball game, I guess. NXS now, 95.7 Big FM.

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1: Yeah!
0: That's right. We play Milwaukee's best variety of the 80s and 90s, especially on a Made in the USA 250 weekend. So let's
1: kick it
0: and enjoy some Beastie Boys. I'm going to be cranking the radio outside of the studio. Cooper's in next. I got to go mow my yard, and then we'll be down to Summerfest enjoying fireworks and more, because you got to party on July 4th, right? Have a great rest of the weekend.

0: 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I'm Dr. John. Coming up, Kansas and Fleetwood Mac.
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I'm Dr. John. Michael Jackson movie breaking another record. 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

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Ooh, I gotta have faith. 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

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Who celebrates a birthday 4th of July weekend? Well, that would be Huey Lewis. 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

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I'm Dr. John. 4th of July, having a cookout. Taste of Home compiled a list of the most popular 4th of July foods in every state based on research from Google search data for more than 100 different types of food in the lead up to 4th of July. And here we are. The overwhelming favorite here in Wisconsin is potato salad.

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Got to do a big makeover at Madison Square Garden in New York after Taylor Swift and Travis Kelce's wedding. They're officially married now, but Bon Jovi's going to be doing a residency there in just a matter of days. 95.7, Big FM.

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Looking for something to do this weekend? Yeah, there's plenty to do. You find yourself thinking, you know, I'd like to watch a classic 80s movie. How about The Breakfast Club? 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
0: 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It's a full hour of 80s music hosted by the guy who still walks across the high school football field pumping his fist high in the air. Jeff Stevens. 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
2: Happy 4th of July, celebrating our country's 250th birthday. And this 4th of July